0: Je hoort het.
1: That's right. It only takes a minute.
0: Even omlaag.
1: If you want to put your feet back on the ground, do it just like I do.
0: Komt ie.
1: Get down.
0: Get down.
1: Put your feet back on the ground.
0: Sta op de dansvloer.
1: I said everybody.
0: Put your feet.
1: On the ground.
0: We gaan een beetje bewegen. Laat die dansmoves zien. Like

0: the music.
1: Thank you very much indeed. Good night, everybody.
2: Okay, all you need is some patience.

sons of former slaves and the sons of former slaves will make me